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1: The Pretty Reckless, of course, on tour with AC/DC, and also some tour dates with Michael Jackson's daughter, Paris Jackson. 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The Rat, running out of time. 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
1: 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They don't do this song live. Brian Johnson says he does it out of respect for the late, great Bon Scott, AC/DC's original lead singer. 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

0: 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The Rat, it's Zito, and another Blue Moon human slot machine. 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Jimmy Steele and the Rat Pack this Friday, 6 to 8 p.m. That's tomorrow. 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
1: Some things change, some things don't. A great beer should taste like beer. 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No gimmicks, no shortcuts, just a beer that's been bringing people together for generations. 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
2: 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So much is waiting for you right here in Monmouth.

0: Yo, it's Carl Kraft here on The Rat. Let's be real, dude. Nobody wants just a beer. People want cold beer. I want a cold beer. You want a cold beer. And this summer, nobody does cold better than Coors Light. Talking high energy chill. And you know it when it happens. You're hanging with your friends. The grill is going. The tunes are cranked up and everything just feels right. 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It's ice cold and ready to go. That's what Coors Light does. It doesn't just suggest cold. It owns it. Mountain cold refreshment built for the way we actually hang out, how we relax, and how we enjoy all of life's moments together. 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When the mountains turn blue, it's time for a Coors Light. Coors Light, made to chill.
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1: Yo, it's Carl Kraft here on The Rat. 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

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Massive Metallica starts right now. Title track from Metallica's latest album, 72 Seasons, kicks off Massive Metallica for this evening. 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

No Leaf Clover off Metallica's S&M album with the San Francisco Symphony Orchestra and late conductor Michael Kamen. 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And back to the Ride the Lightning album with Trapped Under Ice. 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

0: 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It's Zito. And it was 35 years ago today, Pearl Jam released their debut studio album, 10. 35 years ago today. Wow. And you want to check out what else is happening today in rock history, August 27th? 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

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Here's Breaking Benjamin's latest, Something Wicked. 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

0: That's former Attack guitarist Johnny Franks, a.k.a. Bill Murray. That's new Rat Rock called Always Let You Down, featuring A Day to Remember here on Jersey's Rat Radio 95.9 The Rat. It's Zito. And this Sunday, running out of time to score those tickets to See Here Now. But guess what? Gots and the Rat Pack pulling up to Bar A. That's right, Bar Anticipation, 18th Avenue, Lake Como this Sunday. Another White Claw Machine event. And your chance to score those tickets to See Here Now, because you're running out of time. September 19th and 20th, See Here Now will be here on the Jersey Shore. So you're just a few weeks away. You got to win those tickets this Sunday with Gots and the Rat Pack, the White Claw Machine, appearing once again at Bar Anticipation, 18th Avenue in Lake Como this Sunday, 3 to 5 p.m. with Jersey's Rat Radio 95.9.
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2: Yo, it's Carl Kraft here on The Rat. 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Talking high energy chill. And you know it when it happens. You're hanging with your friends. The grill is going. The tunes are cranked up and everything just feels right. You know you got the real thing when the mountains on the can turn blue. That is your signal. It's ice cold and ready to go. That's what Coors Light does. It doesn't just suggest cold. It owns it. Mountain cold refreshment built for the way we actually hang out, how we relax, and how we enjoy all of life's moments together. So whether you're at the backyard get-together after the beach or your local park or kicking back after a long day, reach for the beer that's made for it. When the mountains

0: Some things change, some things don't. 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No gimmicks, no shortcuts, just a beer that's been bringing people together for generations. 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It's Miller time.
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1: 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Miller Lite. It's Miller time.
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0: Some things change, some things don't. A great beer should taste like beer. Cold, crisp, refreshing, and worth reaching for every time. That's why Miller Lite continues to do what it does best, brewing a great taste with only 96 calories. No gimmicks, no shortcuts, just a beer that's been bringing people together for generations. Because when the moment is right, you know what time it is. It's Miller time.
1: Yo, it's Carl Kraft here on The Rat. 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Talking high energy chill. And you know it when it happens. You're hanging with your friends. The grill is going. The tunes are cranked up. And everything just feels right. 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It's ice cold and ready to go. That's what Coors Light does. It doesn't just suggest cold. It owns it. Mountain cold refreshment built for the way we actually hang out, how we relax, and how we enjoy all of life's moments together. 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
1: Yo, it's Carl Kraft here on The Rat. Let's be real, dude. 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Talking high energy chill. And you know it when it happens. You're hanging with your friends. The grill is going. The tunes are cranked up and everything just feels right. 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It's ice cold and ready to go. That's what Coors Light does. It doesn't just suggest cold. It owns it. 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Coors Light, made to chill.
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0: 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Blue Moon's Human Slot Machine is coming with 95.9 The Rat to Martell's Tiki Bar on the Point Pleasant Beach Boardwalk on Friday, August 28th from 6 till 8 p.m. Become the reels, match all three colors, and make your winning moment brighter with Blue Moon prizes. 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
1: It's easier not to be what? And measure these things by your grades.

0: Some things change, some things don't. 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It's Miller time.
1: Yo, it's Carl Kraft here on The Rat. 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

0: Some things change, some things don't. 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It's Miller time.
1: Yo, it's Carl Kraft here on The Rat. 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

0: 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Blue Moon's Human Slot Machine is coming with 95.9 The Rat to Martell's Tiki Bar on the Point Pleasant Beach Boardwalk on Friday, August 28th from 6 till 8 p.m. Become the reels, match all three colors, and make your winning moment brighter with Blue Moon prizes. 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

0: 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Because when the moment is right, you know what time it is. 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

0: 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Good morning, Gots.
1: Good morning. It's Friday.
0: Friday. Made it. Listen, anyone who gets in the way between me and 5 o'clock this afternoon is probably going to need a dentist or emergency room or maybe just some makeup to cover up the black eye. I'm just saying, out of the way,
1: ma'am.
0: I'm heading for the door.
1: Clear paths, baby. Okay?
0: Clear paths. Don't be asking me for any meetings. Don't be asking me to discuss anything. I don't need any brainstorming. It's Friday.
1: Let me just add this. I heard the Icarus boys are coming in with
0: I don't want you to add a damn thing.
1: We got some booze coming in, I heard, this morning.
0: Listen, the last thing I need is is morning drinking. What do you think got me into this spirit all week? The immortal words of the gods. I always lose with Mr. Booze.
1: Well, this is going to be a winner, I promise you.
0: Listen. Listen to you. The Icarus people are coming in today.
1: Deuce, I heard it's rolling in here today with the Battle of the Beers.
0: Good
1: we're gonna
0: God almighty.
1: Get a little taste test of this. That's what I was told.
0: All right, time to put the superhero outfit back on.
1: That's right. Oh, look at that cape. You got to get the cape on.
0: I'm going to stretch out the liver.
1: Look at that. Look at that smile on Mr. Carcrest. Stretch out the left arm. I know you drink out of the left hand.
0: Christmas come early, baby.
1: Yeah.
0: All right, everything you need to know to get your day started kicks in after a quick check of the roads.
2: We've got a little bit of calm to start our morning commute today. Parkway looking like there's no troubles through Toms River or through Brick or going up through 105 because we had some southbound express lane delays near 105, but the off-ramp has been reopened going towards Tinton Falls. Troubles have been really nil if you're using Route 9, Lenoka Harbor, Berkeley Township, Beechwood. Even going up through Church Road and Toms River, we're not going to find too much as you make your way onto 33 through Freehold this morning, 79 and South Street also in good shape. I'm Christina Lang with your Jersey Road Report.
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0: This Friday night, it's DJ Jerry DeMayo at 8. 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
1: Yo, it's Carl Kraft here on The Rat. Let's be real, dude. Nobody wants just a beer. 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You want a cold beer. And this summer, nobody does cold better than Coors Light. Talking high energy chill. And you know it when it happens. You're hanging with your friends. The grill is going. The tunes are cranked up and everything just feels right. 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That is your signal. It's ice cold and ready to go. That's what Coors Light does. It doesn't just suggest cold. It owns it. Mountain cold refreshment built for the way we actually hang out, how we relax, and how we enjoy all of life's moments together. So whether you're at the backyard get-together after the beach or your local park or kicking back after a long day, reach for the beer that's made for it. When the mountains turn blue, it's time for a Coors Light. Coors Light, made to chill. All right, then. We're back in time out for quick sports. Yankees lost.
2: Oh, come on.
1: Gerrit Cole gets the loss. Didn't look that great. They host the Red Sox this weekend. Last time those two teams met, the Red Sox swept the Yankees, so we're looking for a little payback. If you are looking for the game, it's only going to be on Apple TV today, though. So that's a drag. Mets lost to the Brewers, and they'll host the Astros this weekend. Phillies were off. They played the Angels this weekend. And not for nothing, but did you notice that the Braves just swept the Dodgers? Maybe people can beat the Dodgers. The New York Liberty got blown out by Golden State last night. They scored 60 points. Nothing. Not a lot going on for them. It's the end of the NFL preseason. And that means it's a game I affectionately call the Toilet Bowl. The Jets and Giants at MetLife tonight. Probably won't see Geno Smith. You might see Jackson Dart. That's quick sports on the Rat. To local news of the day we go. Heavy rains in Monmouth County yesterday. Wait till you hear how much rain fell. It was nuts. It's the Rat Race.

0: Oasis is on the Rat Race. You're not in the Red Rock Station, Jersey's Rat Radio. Local news of the day, Friday morning. Here we go. Was more heavy thunderstorms yesterday afternoon and yesterday evening, causing havoc on the ride home. Flooding in the Bayshore region into Homedale and Marlboro. Bad power outages numbered into the 8,000 or so at their peak.
1: Man.
0: Most residents and businesses have been reconnected. Some areas got 5 inches of rain yesterday. That's a month's worth of rain in just a few hours. It doesn't look like rain is in the forecast for today, though. Jackson Township Council approving a ban on data centers yesterday following next door Howell just days before. Approval came despite opposition from Jackson's planning board, which said the ordinance was inconsistent with the township's master plan. Tom's River Board of Education approved a cell phone ban starting when school opens next week. Most smart devices are included in the ban, so parents with students in the Tom's River School District should check the announcement. Violators will face a steep fine and penalties, including suspension from school for a third offense.
1: Wow.
0: And there was a tragic e-bike accident in Berkeley Township, took the life of an 11-year-old girl who was riding as a passenger. The driver of the e-bike apparently drove through a stop sign on Sherman Avenue and hit the side of a pickup truck.
1: Oh, my God.
0: Yeah. Local news of the day. There it is. A quick check of the roads right now.
2: Got to get on the roads today. At least it's a little calm this morning, much different than the Sayreville happenings of yesterday. But if you're going through 35 and 9 today in Sayreville, looks like everything is going to be open for you. We've got a good drive on the parkway near exit 82 and by exit 98. And as we look at our cameras, we're actually doing okay. If you're using 36, those of you going even near 35 and 36 in Eatontown, that area is moving at the moment. I'm Christina Lang, Jersey Road Report.
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0: 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Now, the celebrity news, the celebrity police blotter and injury report.
1: Ooh, the lusty Hollywood news.
0: Yeah. A little bit less on the lust this morning, a little more on the interest. Here you go. To honor the 60th anniversary of Star Trek on September 8th, a museum in London is going to attempt to set the world record for the most people gathered in one spot making the Vulcan salute. That's the,
1: the separation of the fingers.
0: Split fingers.
1: Yes.
0: With the split fingers with the V in the middle, you know?
1: Right.
0: Now, there does not seem to be a record for that already. So no matter how many people show up, it's going to be a world record.
1: Well.
0: They're also inadvertently setting a second world record

0: for a gathering of the most men who have at one point lived in their parents' basement. So that'll be exciting. I'm excited. I never lived in my parents' basement. Maybe when I get older.
1: My parents never had a basement.
0: I don't think they would let you live anywhere near their property.
1: No, they didn't.
0: Now, the Coyote versus Acme movie is in theaters this weekend. One of my favorite cartoons ever growing up, let's be honest.
1: Meep, meep.
0: Right? Now, the movie was originally shelved because the studio wanted a tax write-off, which seems crazy. So here's the thing. Will Forte will be playing a personal injury lawyer that Wile E. Coyote hires to help him sue the Acme Corporation for selling him so many defective products. Wile E. Coyote's hiring a lawyer because none of that stuff worked. Sounds like it's right out of the No Sweat News quiz. And Lena Condor plays his niece, who pushes him to act like a real attorney instead of settling the case. And then John Cena is the courtroom rival who is working for Acme's executive, Foghorn Leghorn.
1: This is funny.
0: Oh, there you go. Now, I don't know if this counts as a celebrity death. You're going to have to tell me on this. You know, they always come in threes.
1: Yeah.
0: And we had Dolly and...
1: there's another one.
0: Right.
1: Man, they're so close together here. Jeez.
0: Peter Cullen passed away. I don't know if you recognize that name, but my guess is you'll recognize Peter Cullen's voice.
2: My name is Optimus Prime. We are autonomous robotic organisms from the planet Cybertron.
0: That is Peter Cullen. He was the voice of Optimus Prime, who was in just about anything the Transformers put out since 1984.
1: Oh, man, he passed
0: away. Passed away at 85. Mm. That's the Celebrity Police Blotter and Injury Report. I'll be right back with one more thing. You'll be surprised to learn how many horsepower a horse actually has. I know I was surprised.
3: Got to get on the roads today. At least it's a little calm this morning, much different than the Sayreville happenings of yesterday. But if you're going through 35 and 9 today in Sayreville, looks like everything is going to be open for you. We've got a good drive on the parkway near exit 82 and by exit 98. And as we look at our cameras, we're actually doing okay if you're using 36. Those of you going even near 35 and 36 in Eatontown, that area is moving at the moment. I'm Christina Lang, Jersey Road Report.
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0: Kraft here for Coors Light. I forgot. Just didn't have time to stop by the Seven Letters yesterday and get prepped up for Friday at 5 o'clock. And that means I'm not 100% sure my Coors Light's going to be cold. because I can't really trust these coolers at some of these liquor stores. I mean, they're just not up to snuff sometimes. The cans are not blue when I pull them out of the cooler at the beer store, and that ain't right. That's why I try to stop by on Thursdays. But today, I got to look for the beverage. When the mountains on the can turn blue for that Coors Light, I know that I am ready to go. 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No matter whether I'll be at a backyard get-together today, hanging with my feet in my toes in the sand, or if I'm getting rid of the lawn work before the weekend, when those mountains turn blue, it's time. It's ready. That Coors Light is made to chill.
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0: Yo, it's Carl Kraft here on The Rat. 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
0: Time for one more thing as we wrap up everything you need to know to get your day started. Now I'm officially confused. Did you know that a horse has more than one horsepower?
1: We hear cars and things of that nature. Mm-hmm. Like, you know, how many horsepower you
0: well,
1: got?
0: It's based, the horsepower in a car is based on the power of a horse.
1: But an actual horse has more than one horse.
0: Actual horse has more than one horsepower. A study back in the early 90s showed that the maximum power a horse can produce is 18,000 watts, which is actually 24 horsepower.
1: 24 horsepower.
0: Oh. You know, I guess it's in not exact science.
1: Well, if you're an Amish, man, you really should know this kind of stuff when you got the horses towing, you know. And
0: if
1: around.
0: I'm Amish?
1: Amish, yeah. They have to ride around with horses.
0: Okay. All right.
1: Yeah.
0: Well, I feel like I'm shoveling a stall right now. That's one more thing. Now you're ready for the day. Get out there and rock it with the rat.

0: GNR 95.9, The Rat. Couple before 7 o'clock. That's it for the first half of the show. Now, in about 18 minutes, your chance to win some Maiden tickets on the No Sweat News Quiz. I'm rating today's No Sweat News Quiz an 8 out of 10 on the toughness scale.
1: Ooh, I was going to say, I thought you were going to say easy scale, but now you're going with toughness, huh?
0: I believe the quiz today is a complicated quiz. And again, it's text in. So when you hear the four stories, text in the story number that you think is the fake story for a chance to be a winner of Iron Maiden tickets. The show is on September 6th as Maiden plays in Harrison, New Jersey. That's where the Red Bulls play. Time out now for a quick check of the roads.
2: I got a fender bender going if you're traveling yourself on Lakewood Road and Pinehurst Road. So because of the fender bender, it looks like you're going to have a little bit of a slowdown in that area. Most of our ride, though, is going to be a decent one. If you're going on Pinehurst Road to Monmouth Road and making your way up through 195, that area will be fine. 9 through Howell looks to be okay. 88 slows down a bit by New Hampshire Avenue for the ride this morning. And then going up through the Freehold vicinity with 9 and you're 79. And even at Throckmorton, you're moving this morning. I'm Christina Lang, and that's a look at your Jersey Road Report.
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19: Oh, man. 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
20: Well, then we best keep going.
21: Let's get this party started.
0: It's showtime. Finally here, baby. Friday morning. You made it, Gots.
1: Oh, amen.
0: Friday morning. There's a rumor going around that we're doing a beer tasting this morning for the Battle of the Beers.
1: Yeah, I heard they're coming in. We're going to find out. We're getting a little preview of what's going to happen here.
0: Gods has been waiting by the front door like a dog waiting for his owner to come back from work.
1: Like Santa coming down the chimney. I'm trying to, you know, I'm going to leave the milk and cookies out for these guys.
0: It's milking and cookies. All right, so today's No Sweat News Quiz in about 14 minutes.

0: 95.9 The Rat, Godsmack is on your 9 in a row rock station. We are at 7:08 Friday morning. Looks like a beautiful weekend in store for the Jersey Shore.
1: Man, after that storm we had yesterday, I'm ready for a nice weekend here.
0: We are now in the final phases of the countdown to local summer. This is the final weekend of us counting down, as local summer is about 9 days away.
1: Wow, in just 9 days, man.
0: Something like that. I don't have my shoes off, so I can't really count that high. Wait, what? I don't know. No sweat news quiz for Iron Maiden tickets happening next.
2: I got a fender bender going if you're traveling yourself on Lakewood Road and Pinehurst Road. So because of the fender bender, it looks like you're going to have a little bit of a slowdown in that area. Most of our ride, though, is going to be a decent one. If you're going on Pinehurst Road to Monmouth Road and making your way up through 195, that area will be fine. 9 through Howell looks to be okay. 88 slows down a bit by New Hampshire Avenue for the ride this morning. And then going up through the Freehold vicinity with 9, and you're 79. And even at Throckmorton, you're moving this morning. I'm Christina Lang, and that's a look at your Jersey Road Report.
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1: We're going to the No Sweat News Quiz right now. I'm about to read you four stories. One of the following stories is made up. The other three were on the No Sweat News feature earlier this week. Tell us which story you think is made up by texting your answer to 732-681-3890. Now, we'll choose one person who texts in the correct answer from all the correct submissions and call that number and award that random person a pair of tickets to see a great concert, right, Gotts?
7: That's right. Iron Maiden tickets on the line September 6th at the SI Stadium in Harrison.
1: Ticket info at livenation.com. Keep in mind that there is a 9-day contest rule, so if you've won in the last 9 days, you're not eligible to win now. Story one for today's quiz, Dateline Belgium, where a construction worker was jackhammering during renovation of a building when he saw something shining in the dirt below. It was a gold coin. And then there was another gold coin, and then another, and then a gold bar. By the time they had unearthed it all, there was 10 million in gold coins and bars buried at the construction site. They called investigators who were trying to figure out if the treasure was related to a crime or what. Not yet sure if the construction worker gets a finder's fee.
7: Talk about striking gold.
1: Moral of the story. Yeah, that's where I start filling my pockets, take an early lunch, and I'm never seen again.
7: Calling you Bob Menendez.
1: Bob, where'd Carl go? And our second story for today's No Sweat News quiz, Dateline Florida, capital of the No Sweat News. That's where Omar Solomon pulled over by cops for doing 117 miles an hour in a 70-mile-hour zone, he gave him an interesting reason for why he was driving at such a high rate of speed. He told police he needed a bathroom stop and he was headed to the nearest Buc-ee's about 60 miles away. Cops didn't care too much, and my best guess is that he relieved himself in county lockup. Moral of the story, boy, I hope he gave the other inmates a courtesy flush.
7: Right?
1: I mean, that must have been one hell. Anyway, our third story for today's No Sweat News quiz, that takes you to Maine. That's right, Maine, where a controversy in the Maine State House as a bill to name the hot lobster roll the official sandwich of the so-called Pine Tree State. Advocates for the cold lobster roll are not taking this sitting down and are now calling for a statewide referendum during the midterm elections. Hot lobster roll, of course, is served with warm melted butter, while cold is served with a mayonnaise dressing.
7: Mm.
1: Moral of the story, see, now this is what democracy has devolved into, I guess. Discussing what your estate's official sandwich might be.
7: Yeah. Yeah.
1: And our fourth and final story for today's No Sweat News quiz, Dateline the snack aisle, the undippable Pringles issue has been solved. Fans of the Pringle have never been able to dip them because they're too thin and they break up in the dip. Well, Mars, the Pringles owner, has just announced a thicker, wavier chip that will be suitable for dipping, coming to store shelves soon. Moral of the story, nothing worse than a broken chip in the dip.
7: Yep.
1: Now, your mission, since you have chosen to accept it, is to choose the story we made up. Either number one, the gold coins and bars. Number two, the Buc-ee's bathroom.
7: Hey.
1: Number three, the official sandwich of Maine. Or number four, the undippable Pringle. Text us your answer at 732-681-3890. We'll choose one person who answers correctly. 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
1: We're going to the phones, and we've picked out Ryan from, where are you from, Ryan?
14: Originally Asbury Park.
1: AP Asbury. Ryan has texted in the correct answer for today's No Sweat News quiz. Ryan, we chose you at random, and we're giving you two tickets to Up the Irons over Labor Day weekend. What do you think of that?
14: That sounds awesome.
7: That's how you do it. Ryan identified number three as the made-up story.
1: Call, that's right.
7: And he even put it right there. He's like, number three is made up. So, Ryan, congratulations, man. You're a winner. And, of course, you've been paying attention here all week to identify that one that was made up.
14: Definitely.
1: Got a favorite between the hot or cold lobster roll, Ryan?
14: I think I would probably go with the hot ones.
1: See, now that's interesting. I'm a cold lobster roll kind of guy.
14: Have you ever had cold lobster? It's terrible.
7: Yeah, I was going to say, I don't. Yeah, that's disgusting.
1: Wait, are you calling me some sort of lobster freak, Ryan? What's the problem? I don't understand. What I understand. You're throwing me under the lobster bus? Actually, that sounds like a nice bus to be run over by. Cost a lobster these days? You run me over anytime you like. And let's be honest, I would eat the lobster either way. All right, Ryan, hang on the line 1 second, pal. We're going to send you Iron Maiden tickets for the show at SI Stadium. LiveNation.com has all the ticket info. Congratulations, right, Ryan. You're a winner on the Rad, babe.
14: Thanks so much, man.

0: 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Green Day, holiday. What's happening, man? It's the Rad Race on 728 on a Friday morning. Congrats to Ryan, who was the winner chosen at random for the Iron Maiden tickets on the No Sweat News quiz.
1: Ryan's going to have his metal fingers in the air at that show, man. September 6th, rocking it out.
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2: Well, if you're traveling on 35, our morning commute, doing pretty well. Going near 36, we haven't seen too much in the Eatontown area. You're at 35 if you're going across the bridge, Brielle, Point Pleasant. Only a little bit of a break check at the lights on either side. Nothing that's going to get you through Spring Lake Heights this morning. So if you're on 71, there's going to be a nice ride getting yourself out for coffee and work. No troubles going on to 18, whether you're by 138 or if you're taking 18 right on up through the Garden State Parkway. I'm Christina Lang, and that's a look at your Jersey Road Report.
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0: 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Carlin Gott's on the Rat Race. The Rat's weekend party tour is going to be hitting Reef and Barrel tomorrow at 7. One of your last chances of picking up those See You Here Now tickets thanks to the Corona Carnival that's pulling on into the bar.
1: These things are awesome. 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
0: Well, that's pretty cool. Look Jimmy Steele and the Rat Pack and the Corona Carnival Route 71 Seagirt. 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
2: Well, if you're traveling on 35, our morning commute, doing pretty well. Going near 36, we haven't seen too much in the Eatontown area. You're at 35 if you're going across the bridge, Brielle, Point Pleasant. Only a little bit of a break. Check at the lights on either side. Nothing that's going to get you through Spring Lake Heights this morning. So if you're on 71, there's going to be a nice ride getting yourself out for coffee and work. No troubles going on to 18, whether you're by 138 or if you're taking 18 right on up through the Garden State Parkway. I'm Christina Lang, and that's a look at your Jersey Road Report.
0: Yo, it's Carl Kraft here on The Rat. Let's be real, dude. Nobody wants just a beer. 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I want a cold beer. You want a cold beer. 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Talking high energy chill. 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It owns it. 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So whether you're at the backyard get-together, after the beach or your local park, or kicking back after a long day, reach for the beer that's made for it. 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
1: Craft here, and as an ambassador for the American Foundation for Suicide Prevention, I'm proud to be participating in the Jersey Shore Walk to Prevent Suicide on Saturday, September 19th, out of Bar Anticipation in Belmar, raising awareness, raising funds, and bottom line, raising hope, letting everyone know that you and I and we are not alone. 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
1: 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Sports here on The Rat. Yankees lost to the Angels. Gerrit Cole gets a loss. They will host the Red Sox this weekend, and I don't know if you remember or not, but last time, the Red Sox swept the Yankees, so we're looking for payback. Mets lost to the Brewers, will host the Astros this weekend. Phillies were off. They play the Angels this weekend. And not for nothing, but did you notice the Braves just swept the Dodgers? Chris Sale went the distance. He struck out 11, including Ohtani twice.
7: Somebody beat the Dodgers. Wow.
1: And swept them. So, yeah, maybe there's a crack over in L.A. The New York Liberty got blown out by Golden State last night, 79-60. They had been scoring over 80 in their last 16 games, so that's a big drop for them. It's the end of the NFL preseason, and that means it's a game I affectionately call the toilet bowl. Jets and Giants at MetLife tonight. Probably won't see Geno Smith, but you might see Jackson Dart. And the NASCAR Regular Cup season wraps up this weekend in Daytona after Ryan Blaney secured his spot in the chase when he won in New Hampshire last weekend. Only three spots remain.
7: Wow.
1: So there you go. Off to today's Rat Rock News at 8:20. Also in the 8 o'clock hour, there's a rumor going around that there's a beer tasting as we're getting ready for the Battle of Beers at Icarus Brewing.
7: Look out!
1: Well, the emails going around about that whole thing said, hey, come in Friday. But we didn't say which Friday. So I don't know which Friday. It could be today. It might be next week. It could be the week after that. They should just come in every Friday.
7: I was just going to say, you want to just drop by every Friday. I'll do some beer tasting with you.
1: That's a good way for Carl to end up in rehab.
7: You know what? Why don't you stop by Monday through Friday?
1: It's the Morning Rat Race here on The Rat.

0: 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Nirvana's on your 9 in a row rock station. 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
1: Can't wait to hear this.
0: Along with Pearl Jam releasing a live recording from a show they did in Philadelphia. I'll tell you why it's important and very cool at 8:20 in the Rad Rock News. Right now, a quick check of the roads.
2: I'd like to say that I can find the bridge 35 at Broadway, but really, with all the fog, you really can't see much trying around there. So 35, 34 even, that's going to be a slow spot for you. And again, through Point Pleasant, you can't even see the bridge at this point. And then if you want to try taking it over onto the Parkway, most of that ride looks to be kind of clear. I mean, the fog isn't going to bother you as much, although the visibility is bad by exit 89 and 91. But the traffic is moving, which is important. And the traffic moves if you're trying to go on 37 in Toms River, just the traffic light delays. I'm Christina Lang, Jersey Road Report.
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0: Alice in Chains on 95.9 The Rat. So I don't know if you've noticed this, but things have gone dark in the rumor mill for September the 9th.
1: Oh, yeah. A lot of people have been asking me, what's going on with this?
0: I have not heard anything recently. So I passed around a confidential email to management people involved. And it does seem like things are moving in the right direction for a free show.
1: I've been trying to pick your brain on this, and you're a steel trap over there. You don't haven't leaked anything.
0: Gotz is trying to pick my brain. Is that what I felt? Again, try some tweezers. Let me find some tweezers over there. I'm just saying, you're gonna want to be paying attention. Like September 8th.
1: We got to wait that long.
0: Yeah, I know. It's burning up in me. It really is burning up in me.
1: You can't leak nothing out? Like no little hints, teasers, nothing?
0: All I can tell you is just be ready, okay? Everything in your life needs to be charged. Your phone needs to be charged. Your car needs to be filled with gas. You just got to be ready to go. All right, maybe get a train ticket. You ever know when you're going to need to jump on the train, okay? You never know when you're going to need to jump on a train. It might be. So just be ready. Every mode of transport, your e-bike should be charged, okay? Just don't miss this. Be ready.
1: And it's a free show, mind you.
0: It's free. It's free. This guy's, quite frankly, he's out of his mind.
1: This guy.
0: I do believe.
1: This guy, you say.
0: It will be shut down by authorities. That's my thought. Like, as I hear and read and I go over this stuff in the back of my head, I've been around long enough to know when the police show up to things. All right? Usually it's a good sign. I'm not saying it's a bad thing. When you have to go to court to say, yeah, we did that, you know.
1: This is why Carl made me his sidekick. Wait a minute.
0: I get to kick you? That changes everything.
1: You just call that the shot collar. But wait a minute. You said this guy, train ride.
0: Mm-hmm. Well, no, I'm just saying every mode of transportation should be considered to get to this place for this time when it's announced.
1: Can I just drop this? People have been bribing me, like money, to figure out.
0: If you're accepting bribes for work I'm doing, then you owe me, pal. I want a cut.
1: Watch this.
0: I want 90%.
1: To Rat Rock Nation. Carl, turn your headphones down.
0: No.
1: I didn't accept the bribes.
0: Yeah.
1: Hell yeah, I did.
0: You're son of a bitch. Just be ready.
1: Why do we got to wait till the 8th? That's crazy.
0: Because it's illegal. And if I start talking about it now, it's all going to be shut down.
1: Like Carl's never broke the law before.
0: Well, I don't broadcast it. I don't take out a billboard saying, hey, I'm dealing weed off my back porch.
1: What's your address again? No. Well, we got to wait till the 8th, though, to announce this. This is ridiculous.
0: It might even be the morning of the 9th. It could be that sensitive.
1: This is that big, huh?
0: Yeah, well, it's going to be that fun. I know that. It's going to be that fun. So, but the rumor mill has gone quiet because I haven't heard many people talking about it.
1: Question.
0: Put your arm down, yeah.
1: Question, because I'm speaking on behalf of the Rat Rock Nation here. Let me see if I got this right. Outside venue?
0: It's outside, yes. It'll be outside, but it's not a place that normally has shows. In fact, I don't know that there's ever been a show there before.
1: So we can scratch the Belmar Public Library.
0: Yeah, you need a library card, Gotz.
1: Yeah, well.
0: Good luck.
1: Usually I just use that for my driver's license.
0: Yeah.
1: Outside show.
0: Outside.
1: And this is going to be a fun one, and
0: it's going to be good. And it's going to be free, yeah. You're going to like this. It's going to be good.
1: Is it a whole band or just one guy?
0: Yes.
1: Well, that doesn't answer anything.
0: Of course it doesn't.
1: You know, why do you got to do this? This ain't cool, man.
0: Because it's fun. It's fun. That's why.
1: Is it acoustic?
0: No. That's why it's, I think, going to be even more fun. It's going to be pretty loud, which I believe is... There's noise complaints involved.
1: Is there grass? Are we going to be on the grass? Is it pavement?
0: It will be pavement. Yeah, it is paved. That's an interesting question. That does kind of narrow it down. To a street or sidewalk or something paved, yeah.
1: Can I add, well, you said he, so it's a male singer.
0: Oh, yeah, gender, yeah. Gender, yeah.
1: And it's a free show.
0: So paved. September 9th is just a date you want to mark down. Should be fun. Got a quick check of the roads.
1: Wait, have I been thrown out of this venue?
0: Have you been thrown? No, it's not even a venue, so you haven't been thrown out, but you'll be thrown out on the 9th for sure.
1: Oh, Jesus.
0: I got a quick check of the roads.
2: Good morning. Driving around the parkway in the area of Toms River has not been a bad one this morning. Matter of fact, even if you're going up through Brick, I'm looking at some clear driving conditions. The fog is starting to lift around exit 91. The good news there. If you're trying to go across the bridge in Point Pleasant, that's still kind of foggy, but at least your traffic is moving. I'm looking at that camera, and you kind of can see the bridge. The delays aren't bad for those that are traveling onto 35 if you're up by the Eatontown area and going out through the Long Branch area without troubles this morning for 36. I'm Christina Lang, Jersey Road Report.
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1: Look out there, Rat Rock Nation. It's Friday, and it's your boy Gotts here reminding you, you know somebody's going to be texting you throughout the course of the weekend here saying, hey, what's going on? Let's get everybody together. Maybe fire up the grill because we're looking at a beautiful, beautiful weekend here. Catching a game, maybe throwing on some Rat Rock tunes, and before you know it, bam, you're going to be making some memories and you'll be talking about for years. Well, let me tell you right now, this is where Miller Lite steps in and really helps you out with that. It has that way of just bringing people together, whether you're hanging out in the backyard, maybe at this concert here on the night that we don't know about yet, maybe rocking it on the beach or just kicking it back after work. 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It's saying it's Miller time.
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0: 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All right, today's Rat Rock News. You know how the big man here likes an underplay when a big band plays a tiny club, right?
1: Yes.
0: Well, Friday, September 4th, Anthrax is going to play an intimate concert at the new location of the St. Vitus Bar in Brooklyn, the Bushwick section. Now, the old St. Vitus was like 300 capacity.
1: Hmm.
0: Show's next Friday. Tickets go on sale today.
1: That's going to sell out real fast.
0: Sell out. That one's going to be a mosh. So, you got Southern Rockers Molly Hatchet releasing their first studio album in 16 years. Lost Horizon drops on November 27th. Record was recorded at the legendary Abbey Road Studios in London. Pearl Jam have announced that they will release one of their epic, most epic live performances ever. It happened to happen at Philadelphia's Wells Fargo Center in 2016. This is one of only two times that they performed their debut album, 10, in its entirety.
1: Oh, yeah.
0: Okay, remember that?
1: I do, yeah.
0: Eric Swift was there.
1: I was going to say, Swift, nonstop talking about that.
0: By the time they got into halfway through the second song on the record, people were like, they're going to play the whole thing. Well, 10 Live will be available on some limited edition clear vinyl and black vinyl on November 27th. The show itself was April 29th, 2016. Jack Osborne wraps up today's Rat Rock News, and he says the script for the biopic about Ozzy is done, and they are moving forward with the production process. They have an idea on who might play Ozzy, but he's not allowed to give any leaks.
1: Oh, come on.
0: So, what's a bigger deal? Who plays Ozzy? Who plays the next James Bond? Like, what's a bigger secret? Because earlier this week, there was a story floating around as how they got it narrowed down to six actors to play the next James Bond. What's a bigger secret? Who's going to play Ozzy?
1: Well, you narrowed it down to six on that. I mean, I got a couple, because nobody really had mentioned who's going to be playing Ozzy. I mean,
0: the only person that was really talked about was this kid Youngblood.
1: Yeah, I remember that. But that's just it.
0: That's kind of gone quiet ever since the end of the beginning show.
1: Somebody also said Jared Leto might be stepping up to play Ozzy.
0: No, he's got all kinds of baggage right now.
1: Okay.
0: Rape, sexual assault, and so forth. They're not going next to that.
1: I know that.
0: That ain't going to happen.
1: I don't know. So I guess maybe Ozzy's probably the bigger secret.
0: That's the Rat Rock News for today. You can find more at WRAT.com. Here's a quick check of the roads.
2: Good morning. Driving around the parkway in the area of Toms River has not been a bad one this morning. Matter of fact, even if you're going up through Brick, I'm looking at some clear driving conditions. The fog is starting to lift around exit 91. The good news there, if you're trying to go across the bridge in Point Pleasant, that's still kind of foggy, but at least your traffic is moving. I'm looking at that camera, and you kind of can see the bridge. The delays aren't bad for those that are traveling onto 35. If you're up by the Eatontown area and going out through the Long Branch area without troubles this morning for 36. I'm Christina Lang, Jersey Road Reports.
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0: 95.9 The Rad, you're 9 in the Row Rock Station, and it's the Rat Race. Carl Kraft here. There's the Gots, and in the studio, suddenly we've got a party happening. Because Jason from Icarus is here, Tammy and Frank from Ma Deuce Deuce is here, and our old dear friend Teresa from Ocean of Love is in the studio. Hey, Teresa, how you been, sweetheart?
1: Good, good. Glad to see you guys.
0: Now you got to get up and close to that
1: microphone.
0: Sorry,
1: Frank. You know, I'm standing near Frank here.
0: There you go.
1: Got to get close to Frank.
0: Good to see you.
1: We're doing good. Good to see you guys, too. You know, everything is good. We're just getting excited for the Billboard. It's that time.
0: It's the time of the year.
1: Time to get ready for it.
0: Gots, Jason from Icarus is in the studio. Jason, has been forever since I've seen you out of the brewery. How's the new location now that you, like, you're all lived in? You've cleaned up dust a bunch of times. The new spot on 88 Icarus Brewing. What has the increased square footage allowed you to do that the old place in Lakewood couldn't?
2: You know, there's so much. It's in the new location, just an animal of its own. You know, we've hosted wrestling there, hosted, you know, 400 people for wrestling, 250 person comedy nights, like bigger bands. But, and also like bringing the whole community, something we couldn't do in Lakewood. You know, in Brick, we have people walking over to the brewery. It's just so fun, so nice.
0: So you went directly to events. Interesting. Interesting. That's been a for you brewery owners, that's been a kind of point of contention.
2: Yeah, but I feel like we're doing things that like bars locally aren't doing. Again, who has space for a 400 person wrestling night? We're also hosting art galleries, you know, trying to bring in like local jazz musicians, things that, you know, I wish more places locally would do. You know, we try our best to step on no one's toes because we're working with 400 plus bars around the state selling by 500 plus liquor stores around the state.
0: Right.
2: So, you know, just trying to like carve out our own niche.
3: I thought the last wrestling match was you just throwing me out of there. To be honest with you.
0: What about beer wise? Has the increased space allowed you to do different stuff beer wise?
2: Oh, yeah, definitely. You know, our new brew house, we brought in from Germany. You know, our lagers have gotten so much better. I think our IPAs have gotten so much better. You know, come in, we have 30 different beers on tap. We didn't have that in Lakewood. We just have so much more capabilities, so much more ability to hone in our craft. It's just a lot nicer.
0: Do you still play vinyl?
2: Every single Monday is vinyl night.
0: Yes.
2: Our collection's only grown.
0: Now we've brought everyone in. Frank with Ma Deuce Deuce, Tammy with Ma Deuce Deuce, and Jason and Teresa to talk about the battle of the beers. Dun, dun, dun. Now. We're going to get down to brass tacks, Frank.
4: Do, do, do.
5: Do, do, do, do.
0: Last year, we kicked your ass.

0: And we're looking to dethrone a king. Take down a man.
1: Now this year,
2: coming for you, Gots.
1: This year, Gots, your face is on the actual can of the rat beverage.
3: That might put a damper on the battle here.
1: But Frank's,
3: my face on it.
1: Frank's face is on the can of the Ma Deuce Deuce battle. And
0: a la Apollo Creed, Rocky's coming for you, boy.
1: Jason, now that I mentioned that, they kind of look a little similar. They've got a similar vibe. They both kind of look. Yeah. Right? I mean,
0: just figured we'd be on a wall of a post office or a milk carton before we were handed,
3: I mean, an FBI poster or something. The only problem, you don't come with a reward.
1: You both resemble people who should be on the side of a milk carton instead of a beer can.
0: We might not need to start collecting some bail money. Though,
3: all of a sudden, the instructions on the Surgeon General have changed. Right. Now.
1: Keep Gots away from pregnant lady. Yeah. Now, Jason, you have been brewing the rat beer and the Ma Deuce Deuce beverage. What can you tell us about the Ma Deuce Deuce beverage this year for our second battle of the beers?
4: So this year we decided to go a little bit more sessionable. We call this one more round. It's a lower ABV Session Northeast IPA. So 4.8%, super easy drinking, but packs a big punch for its size.
1: Uh-huh.
4: Sort of like Frank.
2: I love you, Frank.
1: That was really nice.
0: Kicking your ass, guys.
1: That was nice. That was. It was a shot at you, Frank, but he did it very nicely.
0: Hey, I'm on the ropes, but I'm not down. So.
2: Don't count him out.
1: Tammy, can you attest to that? Is that what Frank is behind the scenes?
5: Yeah, Frank's all right. Frank.
1: And now, what's the rat beverage this year? Last year, it was a Pilsner. The rat beverage this year, what do you got for the rat?
4: Yeah, so we went with a Pilsner again just because, you know, if you're winning, keep with it.
1: Uh-huh.
0: Right.
1: Yeah.
4: So, yeah, 5% pills. Really just the base is just super clean, super easy drinking. Just a hint of bitterness, but at the same time, you know, meant to be drank all day.
3: The Pilsner's higher alcohol in volume than the IPA. That's interesting. That's 5%. The other one was 4.8.
4: Correct.
3: Wow. Okay. Why is the rat beer bigger than the Ma Deuce Deuce beer?
0: David versus Goliath, baby. I'm coming.
3: David versus Goliath. Shouldn't it be the other way around?
0: No, you won. You're the big guy. I'm coming to take the big guy down.
3: Because like it looks like the rat beer is what? Is that 16 ounce?
4: Yeah, so you're in a 16-ounce, and Frank over here is in a 12-ounce.
0: Oh, but I'm Irish.
3: The Irish is.
1: All right, we got to crack these bad boys. We're going to track that. We're going to crack them. We're going to do an on-air tasting next here on the Morning Rat Race from 95.9 The Rat. Now, you should know that these beers go on tap at Icarus on the 1st of September, and they're counting every beer sold so that we can count crown a winner on the 10th.
3: Okay.
1: We'll be right back.
6: Good morning. Driving around the parkway in the area of Toms River has not been a bad one this morning. Matter of fact, even if you're going up through Brick, I'm looking at some clear driving conditions. The fog is starting to lift around exit 91. The good news there, if you're trying to go across the bridge in Point Pleasant, that's still kind of foggy, but at least your traffic is moving. I'm looking at that camera, and you kind of can see the bridge. The delays aren't bad for those that are traveling onto 35 if you're up by the Eatontown area and going out through the Long Branch area without troubles this morning for 36. I'm Christina Lang, Jersey Road Report.
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15: It's the Rat Race live in studio for now. Our beer tasting for Battle the Beers Year 2. Gots, are you ready?
16: Come on. Am I ready? I've been practicing all year.
15: He's been hoisting them all week. Come on. Just getting ready.
17: I heard that.
15: All right.
18: Frank can't wait. He just has
15: now, correct me if I'm wrong, Jason. We should try the Pilsner first, right?
19: We should, which is why Frank decided to open the IPA first.
15: Right. Should try the Pilsner first because you always go lighter and then heavier. This I know. Gotcha. Okay. This I know.
16: That
18: was a good one.
15: On the 1st of September, September 1st is the first time you can go to Icarus and buy these. Every time you buy one, they're going to make them a little mark. Yes, they're going to keep track. And whichever one sells the most at Icarus, it will be the winner. Are these available for takeout at Icarus?
19: They will be as of Tuesday the 1st.
15: Tuesday the 1st will be available in cans or on draft. And then we want you to be at Icarus on the 10th for, this is the big count off, right? For the big unveiling of the winner. Is that the idea?
18: Actually, I think you're going to run it through the weekend, did you say? The sale. This is our kickoff to the billboard.
15: Okay.
18: We're going to have Jimmy Steele be live at 3 o'clock.
15: Got it.
18: It's a family friendly day all night. We're going to have a 50-50 kids activities and crafts.
15: Okay.
18: And then around on the 10th. 8 o'clock, some bands will
17: Merge
18: be there.
17: And be live music. Sky.
15: All right, so this is the Pilsner, Gots. Give it a try. What do you think?
20: I don't think I have the Pilsner. I think I have the IPA going on. Maybe.
15: Oh, give that man a... Here, try that.
17: Yours is empty already. Cheers.
20: Wait a minute. Which one am I drinking first? Is the IPA?
18: Pilsner.
15: You're going to try the Pilsner.
17: It's Gots.
18: I made sure it was the
15: Pilsner. Gots doesn't quite know the difference between a Pilsner and an IPA. We're still working on them.
20: Some of those IPAs, though, I call them NyQuil because they just knock you out.
15: That's right. That's you why... Know? That's why. Why is that? Why do they just knock you right out, Jason? He's the man to ask, guys.
19: I mean, I feel like if you're drinking like yacht juice or drink crayons up towards 8%, you know, and you're trying to drink them like you were drinking, you know.
20: Did you say drink crayons?
19: Drinking crayons.
15: Yeah, that's one of his major IPAs.
20: Oh, like, right on. Yeah. I write with crayons.
15: Not well. Man, that is a good Pilsner. Damn.
20: Hard to stay between the lines.
21: This is very smooth.
18: This is smooth.
15: That's a very nice beverage.
18: This is a very nice
15: beverage. That's a very nice beverage.
18: We're not surprised because your beers are very good, but this was very
19: The hope is, again, like there's like,
17: it's
19: just enough poppiness like that like stands out while still being super crushable.
15: Delicious.
18: That's what we're going to do next.
15: That's
18: what
15: you want.
18: You want more
15: Gots
18: or you want...
17: Yeah.
15: Jason and Icarus, he's the one with the Furio.
18: I made sure. This is
15: Your Furio is the Italian Pilsner that I like so much.
19: Yeah, that's, you know, our ode to Sopranos, you know, in-state love.
15: Love it.
19: You know, Fury the Enforcer. That beer is sort of, nowadays, our enforcer.
15: It's good. It's like, I'm often grabbing the last one on the shelf at my Seven Letters. It's like, oh, I'm taking that last one. All right, where's the IPA?
18: Okay.
15: All right. Gosh, you're just drinking them out of the can now? What do you got there?
17: Cups, right?
20: I never thought my face and name would be on a beer can here. This is incredible.
15: This is the peak existence for Gots right now.
20: Ah, cheers.
15: Doesn't get any better than that.
20: God bless America.
19: Had Icarus, we try to make dreams come true.
20: Thank you so much, there, Icarus.
15: It's like Disneyland for Gots.
18: Your parents are proud, Gots.
20: Right?
15: All right, here, Jason, that one needs to be refilled. So, on-air beer tasting with Jason from Icarus.
17: Is this the first time that has been on-air?
15: Oh, I smell that's
17: here?
15: Much more. Oh, no, this goes back. We have a long history. Beer tastings on the rad go back to the previous studio.
17: Officially.
18: Ooh, smell that.
15: Oh, man. Do you know Maloney's? You know Maloney's,
19: of course.
15: Right?
19: We've sold to them for years. Love them over there.
15: Yeah, yeah. They used to stop in with
17: very aroma.
15: Whatever stuff was off their taps. Love those guys. Good food, too.
18: Okay.
15: All right, so this is now... I got to try to come up with negative comments. Because I don't want to sell the one more round.
18: Smells yummy,
15: This does smell good.
18: It does smell really good.
20: You know, the more you drink of this Gots beer, I start looking good around here.
18: Gots goggles. There you go. Gots goggles.
15: Gots goggles.
20: I got to send this to my mother so she actually says I look good.
15: This is a great IPA. This is a really nice, easy drinking IPA. We're going to have trouble this year, Frank.
18: Yeah, this is
17: going to
15: be
17: a, I mean,
15: this is going to be trouble.
17: Again, in the end, it's all for Oceans of Love. It's all for...
20: absolutely.
17: Raising money.
20: That's what it's all about.
17: So, you know, while we jest, and goof about it, you know, at the end of the day, it's about raising funds for Jimmy Steele and Oceans of Love.
18: Thank you. We're the families, and we appreciate
17: it. You know, we're going to win this year.
15: I'm going to drink all day just for you, Teresa.
18: Yeah, thank you.
15: All day.
18: We appreciate that.
15: All day.
18: Anything for the kids, right, Carl?
15: Anything for the kids.
18: Anything for the kids. This is what we do for the kids.
15: What do you think of the IPA, Gots?
17: Honestly,
20: it's good.
18: It is actually.
19: I think we broke him.
18: Yeah.
17: We broke God.
19: He can't say anything nice and he has to.
18: Yeah, exactly. He's like, what?
15: He showed up broke.
20: I showed up here this morning blowing like a .42. Now I'm up to a 5.6 or something. I don't know what I'm at.
15: On the Richter scale.
18: Jason, as someone who does not drink IPAs,
20: I know. This is good.
18: This is good. Like, I have to say, it's very tasty.
15: I could drink a lot of that.
20: Well, yeah. We had only had two requests when it came time to talking about the beers. Carl had wanted a lager.
15: So I wanted a lager or a pilsner or something like that.
20: And our guy, Dennis Odesso, wanted an IPA. Mm-hmm. So
18: you picked two good ones.
15: All right. So on the 1st of September, you can roll into Icarus, and that's when the counting starts. They'll be available on tap and in cans. And then on the 10th, we do the kickoff to the billboard, which will be kind of the rolling into the final sales of the weekend.
18: Yes. Yep.
20: Love it. And, of course, you can ask your local liquor store to make sure that the Icarus is on the shelves.
15: I mean, you really should.
20: That could get us.
15: Is this going to receive distribution, or are we only in Icarus itself?
19: I mean.
20: Never say no, right?
19: Never say no. I mean, if a liquor store wants it, we can. We send anything out of house. You know, we work with hundreds of liquor stores, hundreds of bars. So if they want it, I'm sure our drivers will happily oblige.
15: Right on.
20: I was discussing this at the one local bar down here, and they said if you get a tap, you know, the handle, they'll put the Gotts beer on.
0: Whoa. Yeah. What do you mean just the Gotts beer?
20: Hey man, listen. I got to support here. You know, this is, you know. I know it's a battle. Man.
0: I'm gonna have to talk to some of my local bar.
15: Gotts has already started drinking. Don't ask these technical questions, Frank.
0: That's a red can. No,
20: I need a lifeline on that question. Okay.
0: We kind of started the other night, though.
18: I was just gonna say. I think you both were at the same bar, so it's not like that. You overlap.
15: I think the on-air tasting's been very successful. What about you, Gotts?
18: Mm-hmm.
15: Yeah. Sorry, I caught a mid-sip.
18: It's like,
15: It's my fault.
18: All good.
0: He's like, could we do this once a month now?
15: Therese, it's great to see you. Frank, great Tammy, thanks guys. For coming in.
18: Thank you so
15: Jason
18: much.
15: From Icarus, great job as always. Wonderful, always. Wonderful to see you.
20: Big thank shout you out too. To Icarus, man. All right.
15: We're going to do a little AC/DC, have a drink on me. It's the rat race.

0: 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The Rat, the All Request Zone coming up in a couple. 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
1: 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The Rat.
0: Before we do that, though, you look like you could use a laugh.

0: So, a little bit about me. I played football in high school and in college. That's true. You know, the most dangerous part of high school football has nothing to do with getting hit. It's forming your plastic mouth guard. The thing doesn't fit your teeth yet. You have to take it out of the wrapper and dip it into scalding hot boiling water till it gets nice and gooey, and then take it out and bite on it so it forms to your teeth. The whole time it's bubbling, you're going, oh no. Why didn't I run cross country? I didn't want to feel that pain. I just took a hammer and smashed all the teeth out of my face. I figured that would hurt less than biting in this lava magma candle wax from the center of the sun.
1: I feel like Bride was actually a decent college player. Like he was a decent wide receiver. That's the comedy cut this morning. All Request Zone is next.
2: Getting onto the parkway has been very easy today. Besides the fog that we dealt with this morning, overall a decent northbound commute through Toms River, through Brick without troubles. We had good driving conditions through Farmingdale if you're at the Collingwood Circle, 33-34. 9 in Lakewood was a little tight going north and southbound, mostly southbound right around 88. 88 has its delay by New Hampshire Avenue or by the Parkway, and then you've got yourself going through Wall for 35, 34, 70. That hasn't built up yet today. I'm Christina Lang, and that's your Jersey Road Report.
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14: Hell yeah, man. 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
1: 40th reunion? Kindergarten reunion, huh? 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
14: 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Sean Marie, here you go, right here on the Wrap.

0: 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Mighty Zeppelin is on today's All Request Zone. 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
1: Oh, pound salt, pal.
0: Tell us, who was that for?
1: That was for Kayla rocking out of Barnegat right there. And right now we're going to keep things going forward here because Dave in Freehold is rocking at work with us here. Needs a little Motley Crue, little same old situation. Turn this one up and throw some volume at it right here on The Rat.

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1: One for Lance, rocking right out of Belmore.
0: Thank you, Lance. Thanks for rocking with The Rat. I'm Carl Kraft. There's the Gots. 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
14: 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Somebody texts the group. Everybody gets together. You fire up the grill, catch the game, throw on some music, and before you know it, you're making the kind of memories you'll be talking about for years. 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
2: 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Match your answers for a chance to win legendary Miller Lite prizes and qualify for the $1,000 grand prize at our championship finale. That's Miller Lite Buddy Trivia, Jacob Ob's in Union Beach on Monday, August 31st from 5 till 7 p.m. So grab your buddy and join the fun. Miller Lite, it's Miller time.
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around. Your knife takes its time. About to check outside the games. And you know what I'm talking about. 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
1: It's the Beastie Boys checking in here on Jersey's Rat Radio 95.9. The Rat. It's your boy Gods. Happy freaking Friday to you. We made it through the work week and top of the morning, baby. As we keep the Rat Rock going right now, it's your boy Gotsy, man, taking care of you with some Foo Fighters. This one's called Under You on the Rat.

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Gunner's Rocket, right here on Jersey's Rat Radio 95.9. The Rat, let's give it up right now for the band that's going to be opening up for AC/DC coming up in September, man. Can't wait for this show. Here comes the Pretty Reckless, When I Wake Up. It's right here on The Rat.

0: There goes the Pretty Reckless. When I Wake Up, right here on Jersey's Rat Radio 95.9. The Rat, it's your boy, God's Man, rocking it on a Friday. Yes, we made it through the whole week. And a big shout out to our good friends from Icarus Brewing for stopping by today. And of course, Ma Deuce Deuce came through as well as we get ready for the Battle of the Beers to benefit our good friends with Teresa and the whole crew over there as well with Ocean of Love. Make sure you stay tuned for all the details as the Rat defends its beer title in a friendly beer battle against Ma Deuce Deuce. And it's all for the great cause, of course. As you just heard this morning, we cracked a couple beers, getting a little taste going here. And I'll tell you what, it's going to be a tough battle because each beer was just delicious as the next. The 2026 Battle of the Beers is coming soon to Icarus Brewing. Make sure you keep it locked into 95.9 The Rat for all the details on that one. It is your boy Gotsy, man. We're going to take care of you with some more Rat Rock, which is straight ahead for you right here on this Friday on The Rat.
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0: It's Jersey's Rat Radio 95.9. The Rat Gods is here taking care of your Friday morning. That's right. Here comes your 95.9 weather forecast as far as the weekend is looking. We started off with a very humid morning here this morning with a brief shower or two, but we might be getting some thunderstorms this afternoon. That's what it's saying. Downpours can reduce the visibility and causing pondering on some streets here. So be extra careful out there on the roads and watch those puddles. Like I said, high is 79, though. Tonight we cool down by a low of 66. Just be careful out there on the roads and be prepared for some rain coming down throughout the course of the day. Sit tight, buckle up. 9 in a row is straight ahead right here on The Rat.
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0: 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What's up, Jimmy Steele?
1: Hey! Hi!
0: He'll be on the air chair here in just a little bit, man. No doubt about it, in 3 p.m. hour. Right now, we're going to turn things over to Papa Roach. This one's called Wake Up Calling. And Jimmy Steele just put a foot up my ass to get my ass waked up.
1: My foot smells!
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Little taste of the VH, man, rocking it. Inside nine in a row right here on Jersey's Rat Radio 95.9. The Rat, it's Friday. What do you think? Should we rattle the cage? Well, Nickelback has that title track ready to go for you right now to do it. Right here on The Rat.

0: Rattle the Cage. That one's called from Nickelback right here on Jersey's Rat Radio 95.9 The Rat. I want you to come hang out with me this very Sunday. That's right, because we are ready to go with White Claw as we crank out the White Claw machine. Yeah, I'll be pulling into my home away from home, Bar Anticipation on 16th Ave in Lake Como this very Sunday, the 30th. I'll be there between 3 and 5, but you know I'll definitely be there early. You know, can't miss Sunday Mass for Bar Anticipation, as I call it, Our Lady of Anticipation. But yes, make sure you stop by between 3 and 5 for your chance to score some awesome White Claw prizes, including those See Here Now tickets, plus a very, very cool White Claw speaker and the White Claw Beach Wagon, which I'm going to need a ride home in. It's going to be an awesome White Claw Sunday fun day with 95.9 The Rat. 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

0: It's Jersey's Rat Radio 95.9 The Rat. It's Gotsy here taking care of your Friday. Oh, we got a lot of stuff going on throughout the course of the weekend. Don't forget, I'll be on the air tomorrow night, ready to take care of your request for the one and only Saturday Night House Party. As we give you a little breather from the three-play action, Jimmy Steele will kick off the three plays a little later on today, around 5 p.m. He'll start those bad boys up. 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So make sure you keep an ear dialed in at 8 p.m. just for that. 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

There goes Collective Soul rocking it inside 9 in a row right here on Jersey's Rat Radio 95.9. The Rat. Don't forget, I'm getting reports here that Collective Soul has had to postpone their Atlantic City concert down at Ocean Casino Resort in AC due to illness with the band. I don't know all the details on this one, but yeah, we're getting reports that Collective Soul had to postpone that one. So they're going to be announcing a new rescheduled date, they said, coming up real soon. So just if you got tickets courtesy of 95.9 Rad, double check them, and we'll keep up to speed on when they reschedule it. Right now we jump into some brand new Rat Rock from Breaking Benjamin. Here comes Something Wicked, it's called. It's on the Rat.

0: If it's a new hour, it's a new nine. 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
2: That's a good cookie.

They might be saying keeping your hands to yourself, but I highly recommend getting your hands on a couple ice-cold beers because it's Friday. It's your boy Gotsy laying down 9 in a row, and here comes the latest from U2 called Street of Dreams. Love this track. It's right here on the Wrap.

0: Gotta love some U2 here on a Friday, and that's their latest called Street of Dreams right here on Jersey's Rat Radio 95.9. The Rat, if you're looking for something cool to do tonight, man, at a big party from 6 to 8 p.m., we are going to be rocking it at Martell's Tiki Bar in Point Pleasant Beach for the Blue Moon Human Slot Machine. Yes, Blue Moon has given us $250 to throw at your way. Here's what you do. You step up, you match three colors, and you could be the lucky winner of that $250. Grab yourself a refreshing Blue Moon, complete with that orange garnish, and enjoy the evening with our boy, the real deal, Jimmy Steele, and the whole Rat Pack. We're going to see you tonight, baby. 6 till 8 p.m. right there at Martell's Tiki Bar in Point Pleasant Beach. Blue Moon, always making things brighter, and we say thank you for that one. More Rat Rock is straight ahead for you here on this Friday on The Rat.
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0: It's Jersey's Rat Radio, 95.9 The Rat. We are your 9 in a row rock station. Don't forget, I got to give a huge shout out to my good friend Teresa, who just stepped in here this morning as we were talking about Battle of the Beers. And that is that battle is going on between amongst friends here, between the Rat and, of course, our awesome friends from Mod Deuce Deuce. But the Billboard Radiothon is set for September 21st through the 24th of 2026 here. 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I'll be living up there for 4 days. And it's all to help raise money for those beautiful children that are fighting that horrible disease called cancer and their families. Special events are going down each day, so make sure you check out oceanoflove.org to find out more info. But yeah, Billboard Radiothon set for September 21st through the 24th. I'll be going up there, living it up for those kids battling that horrible disease as we know as cancer. And make sure you go check it out. Again, oceanoflove.org has more information on that. Sit tight, buckle up. 9 in a row drops your way next, right here on The Rat.
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3: 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Somebody says, hey, let's get together. And before you know it, you're laughing with friends, sharing food, hanging out. And guess what, man? It turns into one of those memories you talk about later. That's what I love about Blue Moon. It really fits those once in a blue moon moments. You know what I mean? Those times when everything just clicks and feels a little brighter than the rest. And there's something about the ritual that makes it stand out. The orange garnish on the Blue Moon. It's simple, but it matters. When you pour it, you add that orange slice, and it instantly feels like you've elevated the moment. It's not just a beer. It's part of the experience. Blue Moon just works with summer. Backyard, hanging out, nights at a shore bar, grabbing food with friends, or just kicking back after a long day on the deck, man. It's always a right fit for the good times. Blue Moon. When those moments happen this summer, don't overthink it. Just enjoy it. Blue Moon, made brighter.
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Yeah, gotta love some Soundgarden. Inside 9 in a row right here on Jersey's Rat Radio 95.9 The Rat. Don't forget, they will be performing the halftime show at the Seahawks season opener against the Patriots on September 9th of this year. And halftime shows usually kick off, what, around 9:30? Because the game starts at 8. So just around 9, 9:30, something like that. Make sure you keep your ears and visuals on the Soundgarden, rocking the halftime show right there. Taylor Momsen from the Pretty Reckless will be doing the vocals on that one. So look forward to that. Right now, we'll lay down some brand new Rat Rock for you. Here comes Dexter and the Moon Rocks with Freaking Out right here on the Rat.

The Gunner's taking care of some business right here on Jersey's Rat Radio 95.9. All rad. Got the latest from Evanescence ready to go. They just played PNC Bank Arts Center a little earlier this year, but let's reminisce a little bit if you were at that show. This is their latest with Who Will You Follow on the Rat.

0: That's the latest from Evanescence right there. Good job, Amy, with Who Will You Follow? Wrapping up the nine on Jersey's Rat Radio 95.9, The Rad. Don't worry about it. More Rat Rock is straight ahead, but time is running out. And it looks like the See Here Now Festival tickets, it looks like that one's sold out. But we still got your chance to score those. Or how about $500 or even a brand new, very cool golf cart? Well, you can jump in on the fun with the next Corona Carnival pulling into Reef and Barrel in Seagirt happening tomorrow. That's right. Saturday's going to rock at 7. 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Plus, qualify for that sweet Corona golf cart as well. My God. Can you imagine rolling around your neighborhood in that bad boy? Woof. I call shotgun. Well, you got to be in it to win it. And it starts tomorrow, this very Saturday from 7 till 9 p.m. at the Reef and Barrel on Route 71 in Seagirt. Thanks to our good friends from Corona making that one happen right there. It is Gotsy taking care of your Friday. Let's deliver some more Rat Rock, and it comes your way straight ahead right here on The Rat.
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0: 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The Rat, it's Gotsy here, baby, taking care of your Friday. And don't forget, coming up a little later on with the real deal, Jimmy Steele. He's going to have your next shot at Iron Maiden tickets. That's right. 4 p.m. hour, you are looking at Iron Maiden tickets as they get ready to rock out September 6th at the SI Stadium. That's the Sports Illustrated Stadium in Harrison, where, right there where the Red Bulls play. You can find Iron Maiden show info over at LiveNation.com, but definitely look forward to September 6th. Once you hear Jimmy Steele announce that, yeah, you want to be lucky caller number 9, and you'll be in. 4 p.m. hour, that is your next chance at Iron Maiden tickets. Sit tight, buckle up. I ain't done yet. More Rat Rock in the form of 9 drops your way down your speakers, courtesy of the Rat.
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Them bones. Nothing wrong with Al's and Jeans here inside Nine in a Row. We are taking you on Jersey's Rat Radio 95.9, The Rat. Daughtry, step up here. Let's do some separate ways. Joining him on this one is Lizzie Hale, My Baby, on The Rat.

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I'll be saying that tomorrow when I need a little hair of the dog. That's right there, Nazareth. It's Jersey Rat Radio 95.9, The Rat. Happy Friday to you. Let's deliver this up right now. Some brand new Rat Rock from the Foo Fighters. This one's called Window on The Rat.

0: Brand new Foo Fighters with Window, that one's called here. Wrapping up the nine on Jersey's Rat Radio 95.9. The Rat, it's your boy God's hanging out with you for a little while longer, but coming up at the 3 p.m. hour, Jimmy Steele will take over, and he's got a hell of a show lined up for you. And also in the 3 p.m. hour, he's going to have some concert tickets for you to get down to the Hard Rock Hotel and Casino for an awesome show with Taking Back Sunday, with bringing by some friends with Thrice, great band right there, and Saves the Day, all happening in Atlantic City on Friday, September 25th. 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Sit tight, buckle up. 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

0: It's Jersey's Rat Radio 95.9. The Rat, my name is Goss, about to be out the door, but don't be going anywhere. Jimmy Steele is going to be jumping here in the air chair. He's stocked up and ready to go with some awesome Rat Rock and, of course, some awesome concert tickets. That is for damn sure. I will be back on tomorrow night for the Saturday Night House Party, rocking your requests from 8 till midnight, giving you a little breather from the three-play action. So until then, I love you later. Peace out and be good.
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1: Jersey's Rad Radio 95.9. The Rad, what's up? Happy Friday. You got me, Jimmy Steele. Do you realize this is the last Friday before Labor Day weekend? Next Friday will be the Friday of Labor Day weekend. Where is the time gone? Now, I will say this. There's something special about Labor Day weekend coming and going, because while many of the earthlings and the people have, what's the word I'm looking for? Habitating the Jersey Shore are like, well, that's the end of the summer, and they go back up north or out west or wherever they're coming from, and that's it for them. But we have that little thing we like to call local summer that is so, so spectacular. And so really, it's the end, it's the beginning, of the end, or the end of the beginning. All I know is New Shinedown kicks off the rock show on this Friday. Three plays coming up. This is Young Again on The Rat.

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0: Knox, Gaslight Anthem Guy with Not Bad for Jersey solo stuff on Jersey's Rad Radio. 95.9, the Rad should be still with you. Happy Friday. Happy weekend, man. And listen, three plays abound coming up just after, well, just about 5 o'clock. I was going to say just before 5, but yeah, about 4:45 I'll get them going. Three plays, triple shot, back to back to back of your favorite Rad Rock artist all weekend long. Themed three plays, artist three plays, family three plays, Yeah. Like you might have the Led Zeppelin family of artists where you do a Zeppelin song, a Robert Plant song, maybe Jimmy Page and the Black Crowes. That's a family of artists type thing. We do it all. And if you're just discovering it now, well, it's a bummer because after next weekend, no more three plays. But hey, enjoy this weekend. Triple shots on the way on the Rad.
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10: Hey, Jimmy Steele with you now. Coming up a little bit later today, besides the three plays, we are going to be out and about, and the Rat Pack and me are going to be heading on over to Martell's. 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Blue Moon night at Martell's. We're going to play the Blue Moon Human Slot Machine for your chance to win some great Blue Moon swag. We got Blue Moon hats. We got Blue Moon fans, these personal rechargeable fans. They're not cheap, man. They're nice. And, of course, someone's going to win at the end of the night by 8 o'clock $250 courtesy of the Rat and Blue Moon. Plus, there'll be icy cold Blue Moon specials. Now, I know Ned Ryerson's on till 6, so then we're on before the next band. So we're on with like the intermission. So come on out. I think we're going to be over by the stage if the weather's good. And hang out with us. It's the Blue Moon Human Slot Machine. It's a lot of fun. You'll laugh your ass off. Bring your friends. Maybe take a gummy. It'll make you, I'm telling you, be having a good time. And of course, drink up the ice cold Blue Moons. Now some new Rat Rock. You want to hear some new Rat Rock, do you? Remember Cage the Elephant? Oh, they are so damn good. Cigarettes and Daydream. Yeah, man. This is new. It's called Beaches in Tennessee. That's Beaches, lady. Beaches.

0: but Tennessee is a landlocked state. I mean, come on, there's rivers. The Chattanooga's in Tennessee. There's plenty of rivers in Tennessee. There's plenty of beaches, I'm sure. Look at that, right here. I'm zooming in on Piney Point Fishing Resort. I'm sure there's beaches there, just not ocean beaches because it's, again, it's landlocked. But I think they got Dollywood, so that's good. Big ups. That's brand new Cage the Elephant, beaches in Tennessee on Rad Radio. Quick timeout, more Rad Rock, nine in a row next.
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8: We made it Good Friday afternoon, and it is busy on the Parkway southbound. No shock there. It's sluggish from just north of Wall into Toms River. A bit of a break, and then you've got some sluggish traffic on the Parkway southbound into Barnegat. There's a severe thunderstorm warning in effect for Ocean County, so be careful out there. Little busy on 70 westbound passing the Parkway. 72 for now. Looks good in both directions from the Parkway to LBI. I'm Susie Cerrone with the Jersey Road Report.
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0: 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Wraps up 9 in a row on Jersey's Rad Radio 95.9. The Rad Jimmy with you. We're about 20 minutes away from the three-play weekend, and I'm very excited about it. Triple shots of your favorite Rad Rock artist. Back to back to back all weekend long. We'll get it going in just a bit.
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2: It's a laundry list of delays on the parkway southbound, sluggish from Homedale down through Red Bank, sluggish from north of Wall to Toms River. Then it's a little slow on the parkway southbound into Barnegat. There's an accident southbound at exit 63B. That is off onto the right shoulder. The parkway northbound is in good shape. Delays on 9 north and southbound between 70 and 88. 70 westbound slows passing the parkway. Slammed on 35 southbound into Mandaloking. I'm Susie Cerrone with the Jersey Road Report.
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19: A summer Friday, so busy on the parkway southbound, sluggish from just south of Homedale down into Tintin Falls. Then you've got delays from north of Wall into Toms River. That earlier crash on the parkway southbound at 63B, where a car ran off the road, that is gone. Still really slow on 70 westbound, passing the parkway in Brick. Looking good on 35 southbound into Point Pleasant, just a minor delay. Then Beachside, very busy on 35 in both directions between Bayhead and Maniloking, not too bad through Lavalette. I'm Susie Saron with the Jersey Road Report.
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It's a three-play weekend on the Rat. 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

0: triple shot of ladies. Ladies' names. That's Molly from Sponge. Huge hit for those guys back in the 90s. And we started off the summer with those guys when they played on the boardwalk in Seaside back the first weekend in June. That was good stuff there. Molly and Stacy's mom, my God. Used to remind me of our old friend, the night girl herself, Stacy X. Stacy's mom has got it going on. How about that? 506 Jimmy Steele with you. Three plays abound. Triple shots of your favorite Rat Rock artist. Back to back to back all weekend long. Three play weekend continues after the break. And as we go to break, I want to talk to you about the New York Renaissance Fair. Yeah, the New York Ren Fair, man. I used to go when I was a kid. When I had kids, I started going. And my wife and I, even though our kids are grown, we still go because it doesn't matter what age group you're in. You see, you could be 7 to 70 and you'll still have a great time at the New York Ren Fair. Why? Because it takes you back in time, and everyone can relate to wanting to go back in time and see what it was like. Well, this is real. You can go back to a 16th century village in merry old England and see it like it was. There's falconry, there's jousting, there's music and minstrels and comedy shows and singing and stuff you can purchase to take home with you, a memento, if you will. Some people are really into it. They have swords you can buy. They have chainmail. They have unbelievable food. I'm telling you, stuff you've never had. Best bangers and mash around. The big turkey leg, pork chop on a stick, the pickle on a stick. It's all there for you. Beer, oh, craft beer to love, wine, and of course, mead, which is made with honey. It's wild if you've never had it. It's in a picturesque setting in Tuxedo, New York, nestled right in Sterling Forest. It's Saturdays, Sundays, and Labor Days through October 4th. 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You won't miss it. You're going to love it, man. 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
2: A summer Friday, so busy on the parkway southbound, sluggish from just south of Homedale down into Tintin Falls. Then you've got delays from north of Wall into Toms River. That earlier crash on the parkway southbound at 63B, where a car ran off the road, that is gone. Still really slow on 70 westbound, passing the parkway in Brick. Looking good on 35 southbound into Point Pleasant, just a minor delay. Then Beachside, very busy on 35 in both directions between Bayhead and Maniloking. Not too bad through Lavalette. I'm Susie Saron with the Jersey Road Report.
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0: Jersey's Rat Radio 95.9. The Rat on a three-play weekend, a triple shot from Godsmack, crying like a bitch, voodoo. And, of course, one of my favorites, Unforgettable, just like Ratfest back in June. One of my best summer memories happened early on in the summer. That June 28th date with Godsmack presented by Coors Light. It was out freaking standing. If you were there, you know what I'm saying. Hey, stick around. More three plays on the way. We'll take a quick timeout. Come back with the triple shot of Oz.
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5: Still a laundry list of delays on the Parkway southbound this summer Friday. It's a little slow into Tinton Falls. Then it's going to be sluggish from just north of Brick into Toms River. But then that is it. The Parkway southbound is clear south of Toms River. Northbound, you're in good shape. Don't forget a flash flood warning still in effect in Ocean Township. Heavy traffic on 35 southbound into Manalokin. 35 looks good north and southbound between Lavalette and Seaside Park. I'm Susie Cerrone with the Jersey Road Report.
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0: 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The Rad, we went back to their classics, Ball and Chain and Story of My Life. Of course, they'll be doing that and more. All the old stuff, all the new stuff, the good stuff and more. It's all going to be at the Stone Pony Summer Stage on Saturday, a week from tomorrow, September the 5th. 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On a three-play weekend, you got me, Jimmy Steele, for a little while longer. A three-play of Aerosmith is where I'll leave you off for Zito. That's coming up next.
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0: three-play weekend with Youngblood and Aerosmith finishing up that three-play of Aerosmith. We heard The Other Side and Deuces Wild, as well as My Only Angel, last summer's duet, DeForce. That'll do it for me, Jimmy Steele. I'm heading out, going to take a commercial break, come back with a triple shot of Colors. That's right, you heard me say it right. Colors. It's a colorful three-play to kick off Zito's show. I'll see you Monday at 3 right here on The Rat. White Claw and 95.9 The Rat are bringing the White Claw Claw Machine to Bar Anticipation, 16th Avenue in Lake Como, on Sunday, August 30th, from 3 till 5 p.m. With your chance to play the White Claw Claw Machine and win awesome prizes, including See Here Now tickets, White Claw beach chairs, beach wagons, and more. 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

Yesterday, the 35th anniversary of Pearl Jam's debut album, 10. Wow. Zito inside of a Pearl Jam 3-play, kind of, with Temple of the Dog. It's a 3-play weekend here on Jersey's Rat Radio.

0: Three in a row from Pearl Jam, kind of. Some Temple of the Dog in there as well. On a three-play weekend, it's Jersey's Rat Radio 95.9 The Rat. It's Zito, and time's running out. Those See Here Now tickets. Wow, you better get those quick because the show is September 19th and 20th. Hottest festival of the summer coming right here to the Jersey Shore. You can go to the Rat Concert Calendar under Events. 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I'm on WRAT.com. But here's where you need to go tomorrow to win those tickets to See Here Now. You got to show up to Reef and Barrel in Seagirt, 7 p.m. Jimmy Steele and the Rat Pack. It's another Corona Carnival pulling in, bringing the beach to the bar. Ice cold Corona and those Corona Carnival games where you can win tickets to See Here Now or $500 cash. 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It's another Corona Carnival with Jimmy Steele and Jersey's Rat Radio 95.9 The Rat.
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